0: Damon, Damon, is that you, man?
1: Hey, what's happening?
0: What it is, oh, what it is.
1: That's right. What you into, man? I see you got a heavy ride, all clean.
0: Yeah, I just cop, man. I just cop, you know, like, hey, dig it. I got something I want to lay on you, brother. It's the brand new thing. It's the bomb, you know?
1: What you got? What is it?
0: Oh, dig it, man. You just take this and it's a brand new experience. Oh, what you mean? I tried it, man. It's really hip. It's hip. Yeah. Everything will be all right tomorrow.
2: Everything will be all right tomorrow.
0: Oh, man, just take it. It's really hip. I tried it.
2: Tomorrow.
0: It's cool.

you something about house music. The house music is freedom. Freedom to be who you want to be.